Ahmed Abdul Malik, the Eastern Moods of Ahmed Abdul Malik, the amazing bassist and oud player, Summer Time. So gorgeous. So many versions of this song, so whenever you hear one that stops you in your tracks, it's worth noting. And note that we heard May Sun straight out of the Portland scene. Haley Neiswanger gave us the sound of Nurture, her May Sun outfit, taking the stage tonight with Portland's own Greater Kind at 7 o'clock p.m. to end the Cathedral Park Jazz Festival. And that's up in St. John's. Details at our website. All right, well, here is Lim Winchester to serenade you so sweetly on his vibraphone. It's the sound of But Beautiful, just for you, on KMHC and The Needle Drop.

kind of groove you want to go, maybe a little bit longer than 2.5 minutes, but we'll take it. We'll take it for sure. Burning Spear on this warm Sunday afternoon in summertime. The Soulful Strings, an amazing outfit, helmed by Richard Evans, a band of which Dorothy Ashby was a prominent member. Hubert Laws in the mix, Miss Thang from the Laws of Jazz on Atlantic Records. We were at the 1997 Monterey Jazz Festival with the great Tito Puente, Latin jazz at its apex, and a rousing rendition of Oye Como Va. Elza Soares gave us Brazilians, Amor Perfeito, Perfect Love, and Lim Winchester on the vibes, but beautiful. This is beautiful. It's Brandy Younger, an acolyte of Dorothy Ashby. Brandy Younger doing such amazing work on the jazz harp in the 21st century. From Brand New Life, this is You're a Girl for One Man Only. KMHT.

one just makes you feel good. Makes you feel good to be alive. El Chicano, Sunday kind of mood. Ain't that the truth? Hitting the nail on the head. Gal Costa gave us Saudosismo. And Brandy Younger. Began it all. You're a girl for one man only. All right, my friend. Well, that's a wrap. It's the final set of the needle drop on this stellar Sunday. You stay safe, stay strong, and keep listening to jazz. It's not too late if you're interested to make your way to the Cathedral Park Jazz Festival. Last performance of the night at 7 o'clock. Greater Kind featuring May Sun. Details up at our website. The website's also how you become a member of the KMHD family. Click that red donate button. And thanks for considering. Get yourself a nice thank you. I should tell you what you heard. It's a Sunday set. Since it's Sunday, why not? So many great songs about this day, capturing the feel of a Sunday. We heard Art Blakey, A Jazz Message for You, The Sound of Sunday. I forgot to mention that. This is a Sunday sermon, care of Booker T and the MGs. Making it nice. And then on the other side, we got Honey, offering a little more solace for your Sunday in the form of a song with the same name. I hope we can do this again next weekend in a different way. Stay tuned, because Bree's got you to do a little stepping out in the Bright Moments Cafe with Lynn, open later in the night. Until next time.

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tuned in to Steppin' Out on KMHD 89.1 FM. I'm Bree. Shout out to Derek on the fantastic 4 hours of the needle drop. And now it's my turn to start winding things up, winding our way into your Sunday evening with one of the great jazz musicians out of Argentina, Hector Cositita, here with his tune Tokyo, playing with his sextetto for you on your jazz radio. 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

One of the masters of the low-end theory, Randy Weston with Babes Blues on Portland's Jazz Radio, KMHD 89.1 FM. We're getting those blues way down with Curtis Amy right before that. Liberia was the composition, and Hector Cositidre Sextero at the top gave us Tokyo. And Ombre, taking you around the globe in space and time for the next hour here on Steppin' Out. Stepping in to the always bluesy sound of Blue Mitchell up next with Sweet Pumpkin on KMHD.

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Nat Adderley in there with Call Me. Medline, revisiting the Belgian artist Rene Costi's Scrabble. And Blue Mitchell at the top gave us Sweet Pumpkin. I'm Bree, mixing up all these sweet sounds for you on Steppin' Out until 7 o'clock. And Lynn Darrow comes in with Bright Moments. We're stepping in to some library sounds up next from the Arawak label. It's Akadi Abali on KMHD.

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Jean Shaw taking us through this home stretch of tonight's Steppin' Out with It's a Long Way. 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And it's just about time for me to bid you adieu. I'll be back tomorrow on Taking Off from 4 to 6. But in the meantime, let's let Shelly Mann take us home with this incredible live rendition of Summertime on KMHD, Jazz Without Boundaries.

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Welcome to the Bright Moments Cafe. I'm Lindero, here on the banks of the Willamette, bringing you interviews, musical stories, and plenty of recorded music, exploring local roots with a global reach. And today, the quantity and variety of jazz and related music in the Portland area is striking. Now, last week, we previewed a slew of performances in the streets and the parks, but there's just as much or more indoors, as well as new albums by Portland artists. Now, it probably depends on where you're sitting, but from here, it's beginning to look like a fourth golden age of jazz in Portland is in the making. Subsequent events may well prove this wrong, but given the history, it's about time. The first golden age was in the late 1940s through 1960, the second in the late 70s into the 80s, and the third in the 90s and early 2000s. So it looks like every 20 years or so, the action builds on a combination of up-and-coming artists and a stable of established veterans, with an audience for all the styles, sufficient venues, support groups, and media attention. So today you'll hear some of the artists contributing to what may be the dawn of a fourth golden age, as well as compatible music from elsewhere. And we'll begin with one of the city's most active players and educators, the pianist George Colligan. Here in a pensive mood with Daddy Go Bye-Bye, capturing the bittersweet cost of maintaining an international reputation as well as an active presence in his hometown. And then you'll hear the late Jessica Williams. Glad you could join us.

Renato Caranto's Sisering from his new album The Love Has Only Grown. You can hear the Afro-Cuban feel, gracias, to the producer, the conguero Bobby Torres. And you'll hear Mr. Caranto a little later, too, in the soul jazz of the Mel Brown B3 organ group. And Jessica Williams was paired with Portland's George Collian to start the set here in the Bright Moments Cafe. Glad you could join us for a foray into some of the artists contributing to what may be the next golden age of jazz in Portland, and music from elsewhere too, for comparison. Now, here's a unique sound built from two traditions, the finger-picking guitar of Mary Flower and the early jazz of Leon Cotter's clarinet. They play a release show for their new CD, Chants of Rain, at the Show Bar on July the 23rd. This is Cotter's tune, Dauphine.

0: Portland guitarist Jack Radsliff from his album Barefoot, and these warm summer days are a good time for strolling descalzado, or dreaming of it as you sleep tight, title of that composition. Before that, the New York guitarist Julian Loggie with Talking Drum here in the Bright Moments Cafe, where we're daring to predict that Portland jazz may be about to enter its fourth golden age.
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This is the new album, A Night Like This, from the 3Ds. Guitarist Mike Doolin, trumpeter John Dover, and vocalist Jessica Dover, with Ward Griffith on drums. They're putting a different spin on the classic bossa nova, Caminos Cruzados, here. Glad you could join us today in the Bright Moments.

Portland drummer Todd Strait with Randy Porter piano. They're playing a samba from drummer Strait's album Funhouse. New York pianist Rini Rosnes before that with Brazilian vocalist Maucha Adnet. The title track to her latest album Caminos Cruzados. Nice comparison to the 3D's version of that Brazilian classic. I'm Lynn Deruk. Glad you could join us today here in the Bright Moments Cafe for a soundscape of Portland artists who are contributing to what may be a fourth golden age for jazz in the city, alongside compatible efforts from musicians elsewhere. Is there something unique about the sound of this city? Well, of course, as is true for most other places, but out here on the upper left coast, we may be developing in a slightly different way. So here's a Portland take on the Hammond B3 tradition. Joe Bagg, Tim Wilcox, Ryan Marr, and Charlie Doggett. From the album Banana Hammond, then you'll hear a story about Portland's first golden age.

When I imagine Williams Avenue in the 50s, I hear the stories of Baby James. Stories about Little Sonny, his inspiration, who sang like Brother Ray and jumped up on the piano in the middle of a note. That blew my mind, says James. When I saw those girls pulling on him up and down Williams, I said, that's what I want to be. I hear his stories about playing the desert room for shake dancers and a midget named Miss Dynamite. Stories about a streetwise guy called Sweet Smellin' Eddie who named James the Sweet Baby. He was a seaman, a guy who really dressed, says James. He'd walk down the street turning. There'd be 30 women smelling where he'd been. So Eddie says to me, someone got to carry this name on, so I'm appointing you the Sweet Baby. James carried the name, and the stories of the avenue, one of the few left now from that heroic age. Stories of hanging with a bunch of street dudes one day hired to play ball by a guy split from the Chicago Hottentots. We'd travel to these little towns, seven of us in the car, singing. That's how I learned, says James, and back on the avenue. His hit, The Body, banned from radio, got him 15 minutes of fame, he says. Remembering stories of the avenue, the stories of Sweet Baby James. Yeah, Sweet Baby was a singer, but he'll go down in history for his converted garage on Savior and Williams called The Backyard, where musicians created a community in the 1950s. Man, those guys expanded that garage with theater seats, a sunken floor, walls filled with cork, two pianos, and a drum set, says James. Had a big barbecue out back, too, and three golf holes where guys would play a penny a hole all day. Was known all over. Top musicians came. Some guys kind of lived out of there. Charlie Parker's wife, Sammy Davis Jr.'s wife, they'd be out back there, too. A lot of guys would hang around, pimps, hustlers, you know, bring cases of ribs and neck bones. I'd cook up a bunch of black-eyed peas, and if a musician wasn't doing too good, just come by, man, get something to eat. That was the place. Touchstone for jazz, blues, and R&B 1953, James Benton's Backyard on Williams at Xavier Street. And there were some good years, too, till the era ended and half the neighborhood was bulldozed by earth movers and greed. James kept busy with the Deltones, flying down to Vegas to play for Hollywood stars, even singing at fairs and rodeos with Bobby Bear and the Four Colored Cowboys west of the Pecos, and till they tried to make James dress the part, and he ended up out of music for almost 30 years. But now he's back again. Back again and thinking about another 15 minutes of fame, sounding sweet as ever. Sweet as ever, I hear the voice of Baby James telling us stories. Stories that make me dream of Williams Avenue in 1953, where I can hear the voice of Sweet Baby James. Where I can hear the

Now, this is one of the B3 greats who came out of the 1950s in the wake of Jimmy Smith. It's from his classic album, The Honey Dripper. It's Brother Jack McDuff. And that was Portland's Lewis Payne with me on the B3 for the story Williams Avenue 1953. I'm Lynn Darrow. Glad you could join us here in the Bright Moments Cafe. We'll be right back with more signs of what may be a coming golden age.

Welcome to the Bright Moments Cafe. I'm Lynn Darrow, here on the banks of the Willamette, bringing you interviews, musical stories, and plenty of recorded music, exploring local roots with a global reach. And today, the quantity and variety of jazz and related music in the Portland area is striking. Last week, we previewed a slew of performances in the streets and parks, but there's even more indoors, as well as new albums by Portland artists. Now, it may depend on where you're sitting,

0: OPB and KMHD corporate circle sponsors, like Schwabi, are proud to invest in Jazz Without Boundaries and independent journalism. 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
1: 1960, the second in the late 70s into the 80s, and the third in the 90s and early 2000s. So it looks like every 20 years or so, the action builds on a combination of up-and-coming artists and a stable of established veterans, with an audience for all the styles, sufficient venues, support groups, and media attention. So today, you're listening to some of the artists contributing to what may be the dawn of our fourth golden age, as well as compatible music from elsewhere. And let's start the hour here with the Christopher Brown Quartet from the drummer's new album, Soul City. John Nastos, alto, Greg Goble, piano. Glad you could join us.

That was Eric Jacobson on trumpet with Sun on the Keys. And this is Haley Neiswanger's May Sun with Nurture. You're here in the Bright Moments Cafe. Glad you could join us.

The vocalist Somi, child of African immigrants raised in the Midwest who went to Nigeria and found inspiration. Haley Neiswanger, before that, a Portland native. She's lived on the East Coast in L.A. and appears to be spending more time back home these days. Another contributor to what may be the coming of a fourth golden age of jazz in Portland. Now, we're far from the opportunities you'd find in New York, the center of the jazz world, but in that distance, some artists may find the independence they need to develop their own approach. At age 26, Dom O'Branch, our guest last week, isn't ready to miss any of those opportunities yet, so he's pursuing a kind of bi-coastal career, and this is Big Moves from his new album with New York College.

Dave Douglas, from his latest album, Transcend. He calls that Old Cool Paka, which didn't make much sense to me until I spelled it backward and found that it reads Acapulco. A clever musician, too, and another asset one might find in New York City. But here on the Upper Left Coast, we may be building up our own thing. Of course, Portland musicians hear music from everywhere, including stuff like Douglas puts out, but you are what you eat, and in jazz, you are the company you keep. It's different out here. We'll be back with more home sounds paired with those from elsewhere. Glad you could join us here in the Bright Moments Cafe. 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

Ryan Marr's Cowboy Jazz Group from the album Folkways. Marr is also coordinating what he hopes will be the silo-busting jam sessions on the first and third Tuesdays of the month at Joe Bar. Coming up, Carrie Pollitzer, John Gray, and Noah Mortola on the 21st. This is Short Life of Trouble.

0: you so much.
1: That was Portland vocalist Anandi from her new album. And this is the title tune from composer Chris Lee's album, Green and Gray. I'm Lynn Deroch. Glad you could join us here in the Bright Moments Cafe.

This story begins in the Minidoka prison camp, where American citizens of Japanese descent were confined during World War II. She was 4 that first year, legs full of splinters from the rough wood in their tar-papered barracks out on a plain of sagebrush and cinder cones, surrounded by barbed wire and men with guns. Released 4 years later, her family settled in the eastern Oregon town of Ontario, with no other Japanese families and nothing for the children of ashamed people to do except go to movies, where Nola Sugai fell under the spell of music.

Her mother was Chinese, father Japanese, a professional wrestler and amateur guitarist, and from him, she acquired a taste for the spotlight. But opportunities to sing were limited, so she headed up to Payette, Idaho, where a pianist would let an underage girl sit in. And soon, she was off to Boise to work with an American Indian accompanist named Jack Lightfoot, the only pianist in town. She discovered who could play any song she wanted in any key she needed. Now, Nola wasn't the first young woman of color from east of the mountains to chase that musical dream. A generation before, Edith Turnham and her sister from one of the few black families in Spokane were on vaudeville stages while barely in their teens. And Mildred Bailey came off the Coeur d'Alene reservation and a few years later moved to Los Angeles and became America's Princess of Swing. Bailey passed for white, though. Nola couldn't. But like her stage sister, she wanted more, and she was good enough to get it. And so the next stop was Portland, where she soon found a job singing at Sydney's, and shortly thereafter, a marriage to the handsome black pianist Sid Porter, who owned the nightclub. You see, in the 1960s, Sydney's was one of the few jazz stages left in town. Nola Porter sang there 6 nights a week. It wasn't glamorous. You were doing everything, she remembers. Waiting tables, tending bar, cooking, and a lot of cleaning up. Sid never took a break from the piano from the time he sat down until place closed up. Six years later, Porter died. And Nola kept performing, but it was a tough time for a singer of swing-era songs to find work. Finally, the needs of her children drove her into a secretarial job from which she emerged to perform only rarely. All along, though, she was preparing to sing again, storing up inside what she'd someday be able to express. Thirty years later, she made her first album, full of the American songs popular at the time of her imprisonment. In them, you hear the empty prairie and barbed wire of Minidoka, the Ontario movie theater, a lifetime of nightclubs, and all the emotions stored during years of raising children and working as a secretary. It's a story she tells every time she sings. The story of an American dream.

It's the Mel Brown B3 Organ Group, Renato Caranto, Dan Balmer, and Louis Payne. Mr. Brown was a teenager at the tail end of Portland's first golden age of jazz. He helped bring on the second when he returned to town in the 1970s, was holding down three nights a week at Jimmy Mack's in the 1990s and early 2000s, and here he is on the cusp of what may be the fourth golden age for jazz in Portland. That's the prediction, anyway, here in our little theater of the mind, where, under the spell of the music, you might come to believe it's possible and that peace and prosperity will come to what could be the land of milk and honey. I'm Lynn Durrock. On behalf of all your friends here in the Bright Moments Cafe, glad you could join us today. Till we meet again, as Don Was says, keep grooving in the face of adversity and working for liberty and justice for all.

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1: Jazz community. So with that, let's begin. Tonight we kick things off with Portland's own Andy Stokes. Now this is a lesser known cut from Andy. It's off his 1995 release, About Time. This one's called Just the Little Things. 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

Plato said, does love really exist? Or is man using it as a crutch?

0: You're listening to The Archive, presented by Albina Music Trust. That was the music of none other than the legendary Beyonds out of the James Timms collection. That was Let's Talk About Love, a quarter-inch reel from 1977. Before that, we had Brothers and Friends out of the Joe Plass collection of 45, Thinking About You. And before that was Andy Stokes, Just the Little Things, off a CD from 1995. How's that for format variety? We've got a lot of things. And here comes some more. Up next, a cassette from the Randy Monroe collection. This is Randy and the Sanders Brothers shedding in the basement on Earl Thomas's Deep Soul, putting sort of a boogie spin on it. See how you feel about it. 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
1: Just take it right on top where I start singing Deep Soul.

listening to The Archive, presented by Albina Music Trust. That was the music of the Walter Bridges Big Band, April in Paris, live at the Esquire Club in 1953. And Walter Bridges, just an incredibly important figure in our region's musical history, making his way to Portland from Arkansas in the mid-1940s, Walter Bridges worked in the shipyards at Vanport before starting Portland's first integrated band and becoming the first black musician allowed in the state of Oregon's Musicians Union. Over about the next 40 years, the Walter Bridges Big Band served as a training ground for some of the heaviest musicians in town. Doc Severinsen, Jim Pepper, Ron Steen, Art Chaney, the list goes on. Just a remarkable contribution to our region's jazz music history, Walter Bridges Big Band. Before that, we heard the Albina Jazz Ensemble playing the standard Caravan. Before that was After the Rain, out of the John Butler collection. That was a cassette cover of Kenny Dorham's Blue Bossa, and we kicked that off with Deep Soul, as covered by the Sanders Brothers and Randy Monroe, sounding like Daz Band's Let It Whip. Next up, we have an interesting rarity on the Vanco label. This is a 45 from 1969 that goes for a pretty penny. In fact, if you ever wanted to hear what a $500 45 single sounds like, well, just keep your ears perked. This is Little Curtis and the Blues with a cut called Please Keep Me. 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

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We're just out here on the deep end. That was Shirley Nanette performing an anthem for the short-lived 1974 Portland area football team, the Portland Storm. That comes off a one-inch tape out of the Glenn Holstrom collection. Before that, we heard a rehearsal session from 80s megastars New Shoes covering Earth, Wind & Fire's Magic Mind from approximately 1983. And we had an earworm before that, Macaroni Hustle by Leslie White and Thrill, circa 1976. And we kicked that off with Little Curtis and the Blues. Next up is one by the Bob James Trio, live at Rich's Kitchen in Tualatin. This is a jazz standard derived from a Cuban folk song. It's one that has been made popular by the pianist Ahmad Jamal, the tune Poinciana. 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

All right, you heard it right here. The Archive, presented by Albina Music Trust, and that was Disco Inferno, as performed by the group Royal Touch. That comes off a quarter-inch reel out of the Steve Averill collection. And before that, we had the Bob James Trio live at Rich's Kitchen. Up next, we have one from Portland's Pillar of Soul, the man they call Ural Thomas, with a 1990s-era four-track demo entitled Raindrops. And you'll want to stick around after Raindrops. We have one by the group Rainbow with a song called Down to Earth. Now, isn't that a pairing right there? 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
1: You're listening to The Archive, presented by Albina Music Trust. This is the part of the program we like to call the trifecta, where folks here in town can bring in three songs of their choice from the archive, or in the case of artists, from their catalog. Today I'm sitting across from the one and only John Duvall of the Tikis and the Fabulons, a wonderful 1960s era group. And John can tell us about it. John, welcome to the program.
2: Thank you very much. Thanks for having me.
1: Can you tell us a little bit about the Tikis and the Fabulons, how the group came together and your role in it?
2: The Tikis and the Fabulons came together at the Chase Teenage Nightclub out of McLaughlin Boulevard

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1: Sock hops, you know. Yeah, we're talking, this is early stuff, you know.
2: Yeah. The era of the teen dances.
1: The era of the teen dances, American Graffiti and all that. So, Ollie and Dale knew this guy named Don Anderson Jr.
2: Ollie Smith and Dale Coloma.
1: Dale Coloma, the other vocalist in the band. And Don had this original tune called Take a Look, and he taught it to the band, and we went up and recorded it in April, I think, of 65. I wasn't quite sure if I was going to take a guitar solo in the middle of the tune or not, but at the very last minute, Don goes, yeah, there's a solo after the second verse. He says, you're on. Well, I really wasn't prepared for that, so I thought, oh my gosh, what am I going to do? So let's play all the notes. I have 8 bars. Let's play every note I can as fast as I can and hope it turns out. And it turned out.
2: Well, on that note, maybe we ought to take a look with this first release by Tiki's and the Fabulons on the Tower imprint of Jordan. This is a 45 you can find out in the wild. Once again, we are sitting here with John Duvall of the Tiki's and Fabulons. 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

0: All right. Once again, you're listening to The Archive presented by Albina Music Trust. This is a tune by the Tikis and the Fabulons. Take a look. I'm sitting here with guitarist John Duvall. John, for your second selection in the trifecta, you've got another one from the band's catalog. Can you tell us what you got there?
1: This is Don't Ask Me, I believe. This was a major production. This was another Donald Anderson tune. And he brought this tune to us one day, gave us a general outline of the chord progression. He had the lyrics, and he actually sang the bass part to the bass player and gave our sax player a general idea of what he wanted to do. And when I asked him, what do you want for a guitar part? He goes, well, just make something up. I'm going, okay, I hope it fits. And so I came up with a guitar part, and apparently he liked it. And we rehearsed the tune a lot. We went up to Seattle and recorded it. And to my recollection, at that time, they had just gotten a three-track machine, which allowed them to overdub the vocals, you know, without...
0: In this era of infinite tracks,
1: yes,
0: we think back to the mid-1960s, you had three.
1: I know, we had three. My gosh, holy cow, right? And in the studio that day, hanging out in the control room, was Jim Valley, who had been the lead guitar player for Don and the Good Times, and he had just joined Paul Revere and the Raiders.
0: Ah.
1: And Donnie asked Jim, he said, can you do a 12-string part on this? And Jim Shiz says, sure.
0: Oh, wow. That's how that came about.
1: That's how that came about. And Jim Valley laid down a 12-string part as an overdub.

0: utilizing that third track.
1: Gotcha. Such fertile ground in the Pacific Northwest for all these garage bands that would come out. And you've named a handful. You know, Tiki's and the Fabulants would kind of stride in there somewhere, but also appeal to a wider audience listening to soul music and beyond.
0: Yeah, we were kind of an erstwhile rhythm and blues band that did everything, surf music, top 40 schlock. But our recordings were really good.
1: With that, let's just dive right in. Second track of the trifecta. This is the Fabulons with Don't Ask Me, just a lovely tune. 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

0: Wow. I haven't listened to this for years.
1: Once again, you're listening to The Archive, presented by Albina Music Trust. I'm sitting here across from John Duvall, guitarist of the Tikis and the Fabulons. You've just heard the second track of this here sequence, Don't Ask Me, that featured Ollie Smith and Dale Coloma on vocals. Is that correct?
0: And Don Anderson.
1: Yeah.
0: Yes.
1: Just a wonderful recording, one of my favorites from this era in the Pacific Northwest. And John, you know, we have you to thank for saving all this material. You know, not only have you saved the Tikis' work, but you played in a number of groups before. You played with Lanny Hunt and the Majestics, played with Rick Kiefer. You also played in a group called the Marquees. And I understand that for your third track here in the trifecta, you're going to present one by this very group.
0: Yes. Marquees were kind of a creation of Rick Kiefer, who I had met in high school, along with Dick Peterson, who went on to join the Kingsmen. Rick would put together groups in the summertime under various names, and this is the summer of 64, and we did a tour of Eastern Oregon and Eastern Washington, and we wound up at the Kamiyai Indian Reservation in Lewiston, Idaho.
1: Wow.
0: It was Rick on guitar, bass, me on lead guitar, and I don't remember who our drummer was. And I brought in Garfield West from the Lanny Hunt Band.
1: Yeah, just wonderful saxophonist.
0: I know.
1: Garfield.
0: Check this out. We're all crammed in this station wagon heading to Lewiston, Idaho. And we discover that Garfield has extreme agoraphobia. He's afraid of wide open spaces.
1: Wow.
0: And Garfield's huddled down on the floorboards of the station wagon, flipping out.
1: Wow.
0: Garfield was a star in the Kamiyai Indian Reservation in Lewiston, Idaho. I don't think any of these people had ever seen a black musician before. They fell in love with him.
1: And certainly probably hadn't heard a saxophonist like that.
0: No, he signed autographs all night long. It was great. After the tour was over, we went into the studio and recorded a Cannonball Adderley tune called Sack of Woe. And for the flip side, Rick goes, well, we don't have anything. I said, what do you mean we don't have anything? He says, I don't have anything for the flip side. I said, okay, give me a minute. And so when the red light comes on, we just started playing.
1: Nightcap.
0: Yeah, and this is Nightcap. We already knew what Sack of Woe was about because we'd all been playing it for years. But Nightcap was just something, was a riff I came up with. And we just let Garfield solo over the whole thing until we just got tired.
1: Wow.
0: But Garfield was such an incredible sax player. I think he was only a sophomore in high school when we did this. He was just incredibly soulful. And he went to Vietnam before I did and never came back. He perished there. As a matter of fact, Ollie called me up about 2 weeks before I went into the Army myself. He says, read the paper. I said, what happened? He said, Garfield died. And I read about Garfield dying in Vietnam just 2 weeks before I went in.
1: Well, on that note, a tribute here to Garfield West and his music. This is the tune, The Marquees, with Nightcap. Once again, I'm sitting here with John Duvall of the Tikis and the Fabulons, among other groups. John, thank you so much for joining us here for the trifecta.
0: Thank you so much for inviting me. It's been a pleasure.
1: Yeah. Anytime. Please come back. And once again, you've been listening to The Archive. Here we go with The Marquees.

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And that was Ray Tellis just giving it on a demo cassette tape, courtesy of the Carlton Jackson Collection. Before that, we had an interesting cover of The Beatles' Helter Skelter, produced by Cam Newton as part of a collection of commercial demos. What a trip. And before that was Sidney Porter, Take the A-Train, featuring Earl Garnett and Joe B. Rucker, a.k.a. Omar Yeoman, the showman. That's a Billy Strayhorn tune as performed in 1958. And we kick that off with the Marquise Nightcap. And up next is yet another rarity. This is a tune by Michael Kersey and his group Upepo. It's called The Avatar. 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
0: First you hear, and then you see.

You're listening to The Archive, presented by Albina Music Trust. And that was Rich Halley's Rattlesnake song from 1983, featuring the vocalist Greg Smith. It comes off the Multnomah Rhythms LP. And just a fantastic collection of music here for anyone remotely interested in the legacy of jazz music here in town. I highly recommend tracking down this LP. It features just a who's who of the local musician community, including Denny Goodhue, Richard Burdell, William Thomas, Gordon Lee, Steve Willis, Dave Capteen, Mark Bjorklund, Thera Memory, and Jim Pribino. Before that, we had the group Upepo. And next up is one from the blues vocalist O.C. Thomas, who would only record once in his lifetime, and this is that recording, Two Trains A-Runnin', featuring Alberta Rita and Carlton Jackson. This is off the Taste of the Blue Rose compilation put out on Flying Heart Records in the late 1990s. See what you think. 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

came running. 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

0: You're listening to The Archive, presented by Albina Music Trust. That was a Ronstein Trio back in 2002 at Produce Row. The tune, Visitation, featuring Bill Beach on piano and Phil Baker on the bass. Before that, we had O.C. Thomas with Two Trains A-Runnin'. And that about does it for today. If you've enjoyed what you heard, check us out online, albinamusictrust.com. There you can check out all this music from the archive, as well as photos, film, printed materials, newsprint, oral histories, and more. You can also check out our event schedule and in-house record label. And with that, we'll leave you with one last one from the Patty Hart Trio. This is from the early 1960s. It features drummer Lee Rocky, as well as the saxophonist Carl Smith. It's an unknown reel transferred with care by Dave Fulton. The tune, My Funny Valentine. 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

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It is a partnership between Mount Hood Community College, Oregon Public Broadcasting, and, of course, you. Thank you for tuning in to the third hour of The Message with Carlton Jackson here at KMHD. Lots of great music that's gone by, and we heard John Serry just now from his album Exhibition, and beautiful tune called Nicole. Grant Green, Cease the Bombing, a very pertinent sentiment to this day and age right now. Yes, indeed, friends. You can request anything you want at 503-445-1899, and we'll see if we can get it on for you. Back into the music here. Here's Sam Cooke from an album called One Night Stand, live at the Harlem Square Club, 1963. What it feels like to be under the spell of Sam Cooke. And later on, we have the Blues Cabaret coming up, Cecil Brooks III and David Sanctius. So stay tuned. Lots of music to be had here at The Message on KMHD. 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

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Carlton Jackson giving you the message here on a Sunday evening. Just heard David Sanctius from his album Forest of Feelings. And David spent a lot of time playing with Peter Gabriel in the last decade or so, live and in the studio. Forest of Feelings was the name of the album, and we heard One Time from there. Pucho and his Latin Soul Brothers, Hot Barbecue, The Blues Cabaret, Where Love Begins was the title of that album, and I knew I had the blues. We started off the set with Sam Cooke from the One Night Stand at the Harlem Square Club, 1963, Chain Gang. Hey, if you've contributed to KMHD this year, we thank you very much. 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And we thank you. Back into the music here at The Message. And pianist Manuel Valera and his trio from his latest album called The Planets. And we're going to hear Mercury, the Messenger, right here at The Message. Jazz Radio, 89.1. Jazz Without Boundaries.

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Across country. Or something. She was lonely. She was the most quietest step I ever seen.

Hi. We'd like to do an idea for you that was related to the H2O GATE Watergate glue. In March of 1973, we wrote the Watergate Blues, and some 17 months later, then President Nixon resigned. But the story didn't end there, and so we didn't stop there. We have prepared a sequel, and it's called, We Beg Your Pardon, America. We beg your pardon because the pardon you gave this time was not yours to give. They call it due process, and some people are overdue. We beg your pardon, America. Somebody said, brother man gonna break a window, gonna steal a hubcap, gonna smoke a joint, brother man gonna go to jail. The man who tried to steal America is not in jail. Get caught with a nickel bag, brother man. Get caught with a nickel bag, sister lady, on your way to get your hair fixed. You'll do Big Ben, and Big Ben is time, but a man who tried to fix America will not do time. Said they're gonna slap his wrist, gonna retire him with $850,000, and America was shocked. America leads the world in shocks. Unfortunately, America does not lead the world in deciphering the cause of shock. $850,000, they said, and the people protested, so they said, all right, we'll give him $200,000. Everybody said, okay, that's better. I'd like to retire with $200,000 someday. San Quentin, not San Clemente. Do not pass go, go directly to jail. Do not collect $200,000. We beg your pardon, America. We beg your pardon because somehow the pardon did not sit correctly. What were the causes for this pardon? Well, now they had flea bite us. Rats bite us, no pardon in the ghetto. They had national security. But do you feel secure with a man who tried to steal America back on the streets again? What are the results of this pardon, though? Because remember, when there's causes, there's results, and the results is always deeper still. We now have Oatmeal Man. Anytime you find someone in the middle, anytime you find someone who is tepid, anytime you find someone who is lukewarm, anytime you find someone who has been in Congress for 25 years and no one ever heard of him, you've got Oatmeal Man. Oatmeal Man straddling uncomfortably yards and feet of barbed wire. It's hard to live in the middle all the time. Oatmeal Man, the man who said you could fit all of his black friends in the trunk of his car and still have room for the Republican elephant. Oatmeal Man. But there was no crime committed. Oatmeal Man says that America, in 1975, your president will be a 1913 Ford. Regressive. Circle up the wagons to defend yourself from nuclear attack. Oatmeal Man. Reminiscent of 1964's AUH2O Goldwater. Thank God he didn't win. But Oatmeal Man didn't win. Did you vote for him? I didn't vote for him. But that's the first result. And the second would be the Dread Rockefeller. Doubtlessly being promoted for the job he did at Attica. 43 dead and millions of Americans once again in shock. Doubtlessly being promoted for the job he did on the streets of New York City, where the pushers sell the drugs that the government allows in the country, and then they do time. They do life and death, or life and death behind bars, while William Saxby says he's going to dismiss the Lord and Furlough program.
And Brother Richard X of Buffalo, New York faces 1,365, did he say 1,365 years behind bars for participating in Attica. And Rockefeller faces being the vice president of this country, and all is calm and quiet along the white sands at San Clemente. We beg your pardon, America. We beg your pardon once again, because we found out that 7 out of every 10 black men behind jail, and most of the men behind jail are black. 7 out of every 10 black men never went to the ninth grade, didn't have $50 and hadn't had $100 for a month when they went to jail. So the poor and the ignorant go to jail while the rich go to San Clemente. We beg your pardon, America, because we understand now much more deeply than we understood before. But we don't want to take the pardon back. We want to issue some more. Pardon Brother Frank Willis, the Watergate security guard. He was only doing his job. Pardon H. Rapp Brown. It was only burglary. Pardon Robert Vesco. It was only embezzlement. Pardon Charles Manson. It was only mass murder. And pardon us while we get sick. Because they pardoned William Calley, 22 dead, and America in shock. And we understand all the more deeply, and we beg your pardon, as unemployment spirals towards 7%, and it seems like 70% in my neighborhood. As unemployment spirals, and as we watch cattlemen on TV shoot cows in the head and kick them in the graves while millions are starving in the Sahel, in the Honduras, and maybe even next door. We understand all the more deeply as Boston becomes Birmingham, becomes Little Rock, becomes Selma, becomes Philadelphia, Mississippi, becomes yesterday all over again. We understand and we beg your pardon. We beg your pardon, America, because we have an understanding of karma. What goes around comes around. And we beg your pardon for all of the lives and all of the people who've been ruined, and who look forward to next year because they cannot stand to look at this one. We beg your pardon, America, because the pardon you gave this time was not yours to give. Thank you very much.

You're listening to the sounds of Michelle Petrucciani and Marcus Miller from the complete Dreyfus Jazz Recordings, Tutu. And before that, Gil Scott here and Brian Jackson, Pardon Our Analysis, We Beg Your Pardon. Michael Brecker, Talking to Myself from Don't Try This at Home. Melvin Van Peebles from Sweetback's Badass Song, a couple of those, Sweetback's theme and Come On Feet. Start to set out with Manuel Valero Tria from his album The Planets, and we heard Mercury, the Messenger. Here at KMHC, Carlton Jackson saying thank you very much for listening to another edition of The Message. We'll see you next week. Take care of yourselves, treat everybody nice, and we'll see you later. Bye-bye. Oh, yeah, if you're curious about what I played during the show, go up to www.kmhd.org. And press the playlist box. The archives up there also. Thank you very much. 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Bye.

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And this is a show we call The Morning Session. That was Lee Ritenour with a tune called Sun Song off of his 1977 album Captain Fingers. And up next, we have 3.5 minutes of Don Cherry at his gentlest. This is called Surrender Rose, and it's off his album, also from 1977, Here and Now. And we're playing it right here and right now on KMHD, Portland's Jazz Radio.

Hello there. Good morning. And welcome. Life just keeps on happening, doesn't it? And it, boy howdy, you are listening to Portland's Jazz Radio, KMHD. My name is Blair Stapp, and you are with The Morning Session. You just heard Lula Cortez and Zay Ramalho with Harpa dos Ares off of the 1975 Brazilian psych record, Paibiru. That's one of my favorite songs to bike downhill to on a sunny day. Highly recommend it. Before that, you may have heard of her. That was Aretha Franklin with I Say a Little Prayer. And that cover, I just learned this, started as a between takes warm-up with the Sweet Inspirations and ended up outshining the original. Oops. Abdullah Ibrahim was ahead of her with the title track from Zimbabwe, which was recorded in 83 with Carlos Ward on alto. And we opened up the set with Don Cherry's Surrender Rose, the soft spot on his one Atlantic record, Here and Now. Oh, speaking of which, it's Here and Now. Now, it is early. There's so much out there in the world. But let us take a moment for the car in your driveway. It was a good car, a loyal car. And instead of letting it become a very expensive bird perch, did you know that you can donate it to KMHD? Yes, yes, it's true. Speeds Towing hauls it away for free. The tax deduction is real and it funds jazz. It's pretty cool. You can call 503-535-9372 or fill out the form on our website, kmhd.org/car. Toot toot, ah, beep beep. Coming up next, we've got more music. You guys still like this stuff? It's pretty cool. Our next track is O Grande Amor. This is Stan Getz revisiting Jobim on his album Sweet Rain in 1967. Right here, right now, on KMHD. Good luck this morning.

Good morning. Good morning to you. You're tuned in to listener-supported KMHD, and you're with The Morning Session. My name is Blair, and consider this show your little musical escalator out of whatever floor your morning woke up on. We're easing on into this Monday. I think it's required. You just heard Pucho and his Latin Soul brothers with Don't Mind the Tears. That was off of their album Super Freak from 1972. Before that, we heard a tune called Recuerdo del Sud America from Arawak, an alias of Italian composer Benito Simoncini. Ahead of him was Ozan Kukle from the Lafayette Afro Rock Band. And we started off that set in Kingston with Moody's Groove from Gladstone Anderson. Next up, we have a tune from a man with a really great resume. This is from Odell Brown, who led a Chicago organ combo that Billboard named the best new group in 1966. And he also co-wrote Sexual Healing with Marvin Gaye. But between those two lines lives this. This is Quiet Village, which is a tiki bar fantasy from the 50s, but reupholstered on the organ. It's coming in loud and proud.

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My name is Blair Stapp, and I gotta say, something really good is about to happen, and you showed up right on time, for this is the morning session. You just heard Wendell Harrison with a tune called Reawakening, the title track from his 1985 album. Before that, you might have recognized that tune that was sampled by Grace Jones. That was Peanut Butter from the Compass Point All-Stars, a Sly and Robbie group. Ahead of them was The Emotions with Rejoice. Goodest time as ever to rejoice. It's July of 2026. That was the title track off the 1977 album Maurice White produced. And we opened that set up with Dave Brubeck way back before Time Out. That was his early 50s trio with Cal Jader on the drums doing their take on Perfidia. Coming up next, we've got a late 70s release that sits right in that polished jazz funk disco pocket. This is First Love by Richard T. It's part of a balanced breakfast here on KMHD, Portland's Jazz Radio.

0: Good morning, world. Hi, everybody. My name is Blair Stapp, and I'm here to tell you that you are exactly where you should be. For this is the morning session on KMHD, Portland's Jazz Radio. You just heard Lou Donaldson with The Wheeler Dealer. That was one of his own tunes off of the album Blowing in the Wind, with Sam Jones on bass and a young Idris Muhammad on drums. Before that was Masayoshi Takenaka's O Tengo Suerte. That was the opening track of Seychelles, his 1976 solo debut. Ahead of him was 2 minutes of Billy Taylor called A Secret, and we opened with Richard T., New York's most heard, least named keyboardist, session keyboardist. He was playing First Love off of his 1979 album, Strokin'. Hi, buddy. A good Monday to you. Let me get real with you for a second and say thank you. Thank you for choosing this. Really, there's a lot of places to land out there to listen to music to in this crazy old world, and you landed here with us. It's so cool. KMHD is one of those things that only works because people keep saying yes to it. Yes to the music, and yes to the idea that it should stay human-sized and a little bit unpredictable. And if you're a Rhythm Section member, you're helping keep it all alive and curious with great care. It's what keeps this from becoming just another stream. It always stays a shared magic moment instead. This magic moment. And if you've been thinking about becoming a Rhythm Section member, you can do that at our website, kmhd.org, or give us a call at 1-877-564-5643. Okay, enough of me. I will be right back after this brief message.
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0: Coming up, we've got Bud Powell, who wrote this tune, Willow Grove, twice. The first time was with Walter Davis Jr., and the second time was because he forgot the first one and just wrote a new song at the studio instead. And this is that one, the alternate take. I think we deserve two versions of this song. Enjoy here on KMHD.

0: Hey, there you are. I'm so glad you're here. You're listening to Portland's Jazz Radio KMHD. My name is Blair Stapp, and this is The Morning Session. You just heard Dizzy Gillespie with This Lovely Feeling off of 1963's Something Old, Something New. And that was James Moody absolutely ripping it on that flute. Before that, we got to hear from Houston's TSU Tornadoes as the uncredited band behind Archie Bell's Tighten Up. And that was a tune called Got to Get Through to You. Ahead of them was Herbie Mann live at Newport playing Soft Winds. And we opened everything up with Bud Powell and his alternate take of the tune Willow Grove. Okay, my friends, a brief message.
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0: Next up, we've got Duke Pearson and a tune called The Moana Surf. Consider it a 7-minute vacation with no baggage fees. 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

Good morning. You're tuned in to listener-supported KMHD. That was Duke Pearson off of his 1968 album, The Phantom. That was a tune called The Moana Surf, featuring Bobby Hutcherson just shimmering on those vibes. And that just about does it for this morning's morning session. Thank you for spending a little bit of your day with me. All right, I'm going to go out with Onwu Dinjo by the People Star. Just some 70s Nigerian high life to brighten up your morning. I command you to stay tuned for today's good news with Rev Shines at the top of the hour. It's going to make your Monday morning feel like a Friday. I guarantee it. And thank you for tuning in, y'all. I'll see you bright and early tomorrow.

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a.m. giving you good music, good energy, so you can have a good morning. It's none other than Jake One on the beat. Let's go ahead and get started. Yeah, yeah. Happy Monday. That's right. Start of a brand new week. Shout out to Blair Stapp. She got on base as a proper two-hitter. I got to move her over into scoring position. So I'm going to do that right now on this Monday. Help get us started moving in the right direction. And I'm getting to one that I grew up listening to. Heard my parents play these guys. Might even have seen them live when I was a kid. I don't know. We're going to hear them right now in this moment on this Monday on today's good news on KMHD. It's Spyro Gyra with Morning Dance. We're going to dance into this week.

OPB and KMHD corporate circle sponsors, like Schwabi, are proud to invest in Jazz Without Boundaries and independent journalism. 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

we can. Appreciate you being tuned into today's good news. We got so much good music to come in this hour. And then we're going to have more music to come in the 9 a.m. hour. And speaking of music, let's jump back into it right now with Junior Mance on Don't You Hear Me Calling to You? It's right here on KMHD, Portland's Jazz Radio, where we celebrate jazz without boundaries.

out of Brazil to help get the juices flowing on this Monday morning. It's Antonio Adolfo e a Brazuco with Trans Amazonica right here on KMHD. You're listening to Today's Good News. And right before this, we heard David Newman on sax from a song called Missy. And before that, to start this set off, we heard Junior Mance, Don't You Hear Me Calling to You. Don't you? That's all right. If you don't, hey, I'm going to give you some grace. It's Monday. You probably had an incredible weekend. There were so many good things going on here in Portland or wherever you're at. I'm sure a good time. We are in the middle of summer, so just events galore happening. And if you are here in Portland, we got a lot to come before this summer is over. So that's something to look forward to. And something that my family always looks forward to and celebrates during the summer. We got a lot of summer birthdays in my family, including today, who is my pop's birthday. And I'm sure you've heard me mention him here on the show. He's a huge influence on me and my music taste. Both my parents are, but my dad, especially in the jazz world. I don't think I would be doing jazz radio had it not been for the exposure to jazz that I had in an early age. And, you know, I could do the obvious thing right here and play Song for My Father, which everybody would probably love, including him. But I was like, I'm going to go a little bit deeper and show something that really did kind of help get me here, let's just say, and a record that I grew up listening to. This is the exact copy that I grew up listening to. And, you know, we were sitting yesterday celebrating my pop's birthday, and he's wearing a John Coltrane shirt. This is very much like my dad, and telling stories about how he gets stopped when he's wearing that shirt. And some people know John Coltrane, some people don't. Definitely a name you should know, a catalog you should explore. But right now, straight from my pop's collection, we're going to hear the John Coltrane Quartet from the album Crescent. And this is, appropriately, Wise One. Going out to my pops, happy birthday. Love you from all of us here at KMHD.

0: That's Charlie Rouse, Larry Gales, Ben Reilly, all being led by one of the greatest ever, Thelonious Monk, from the album Underground. An ode to himself, a song called Thelonious, right here on KMHD. And this one comes off a copy of a record just like the one before it, both out of my pop's collection on his birthday, playing both of these. We started this set off with a Wise One by the John Coltrane Quartet from the album Crescent, again from the library of my pops. I mean, they kind of live in my library now, let's face it. Dad, if you were wondering where those records went, I got them. But look, sharing them here with our Jazz Without Boundaries fam, our rhythm section, if you will, as we just listened to two classic rhythm sections. You're hearing that, all these classics right here, courtesy of KMHD. Keep it locked right here for more Today's Good News.
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0: Well, it's feeling good. Top of the week, we got good celebrations going on. So many things being celebrated over the weekend. The Cathedral Park Jazz Festival happened. Maybe you were out at that. If I saw you, peace to you. That was a great time. Pride Parade here in Portland, of course. So many great things to celebrate. And right now, we're just going to keep celebrating Jazz Without Boundaries. I'm going to get into some Italian library music by Massimo Guantini right here. A song called Topography. I'm Rev Shines. You are kicking it with me all morning until 11 a.m. Feeling good so far. Hope the same for you. Happy Monday. Just keep on rocking.

0: Jazz Radio, KMHD, where we celebrate jazz without boundaries. I'm Rev Shines. This is today's good news. And what you're hearing in the background on this Monday morning is a group of brothers, sons of Philip Corin, known as the Hypnotic Brass Ensemble. And always a good groove, a good joint from them. And here we're hearing them cover the great Nipsey Hussle, rest in peace, on a song called 100. And we are keeping it 100, keeping it a buck, as they say. Only speaking the truth here, or giving you the truth in the form of music here on today's good news. Just like the one we heard before this from Harold Vick. We heard the title track to his Strata East LP, Don't Look Back. Don't. Forward motion on this Monday. We started this set off in Italy with Massimo Guantini. Topography. Hot weather ahead here in Portland. We're gonna get into the mid 80s today, but the next couple days after that, like mid 90s. Maybe squeeze in all the outdoor time you can today. You might have to take cover for a couple days. It's gonna be hot. But not as hot as these sounds we're gonna be serving you up here on KMHD. We'll throw some cool stuff in there too, try to balance you out. You know how we do. We're getting ready to close out this 8 a.m. hour. But stick around, chill. Got a whole another hour to come at 9 and 10. Gonna try to dip into some of this vinyl and just give you a taste of the personal collection as well as the people's records that I've been playing for you here this morning on KMHD. Keep it locked right here for more today's good news.
1: 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And from Montevilla Jazz Festival, featuring Rebecca Sanborn's Shadow Work with PJCE at Alberta Rose Theater in Portland, September 4th through 6th, montevillajazz.org.
0: Well, it is today's good news on KMHD. We're starting the week off here together, Monday morning. Always a good time to really think about what you want to accomplish here this week. I got plenty of things I need to start checking off the list, so I'm going to really dig into that here on this Monday. And it's good to know that we're supporting each other through that. And as we close out this hour, I want to play some music from the legendary artist who probably most known for composing the music to the Broadway play Hair. And if you're into collecting vinyl like myself, you'll see there's so many versions of Hair out there. It was recorded by, you know, different casts and different countries, and they're always good because they are composed by this man here, Galt McDermott. And right now we're going to hear from another soundtrack he did for a movie called The Woman Is Sweeter. This is Cathedral by Galt McDermott right here on KMHD. We're going to end this 8 a.m. hour out strong, and we're going to start the 9 a.m. hour out the same way. 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

beat. We're gonna get into it right now. Just like this. So how you feeling after that 8 a.m. hour music? Are you ready? Are you really ready to get this day going? Get this week going? I think we're good and warmed up now. And on that note, I'm going to get into some great stuff by the Otis Jackson Trio. That's Madlib, by the way, from the album Yesterday's Universe. We're going to hear a cover of a classic song that I'm not going to say the title of. Originally performed by Miles Davis, though. It was the title track to a Miles Davis album. But right now, we're going to hear it kind of reinvented and reimagined by Madlib under the Otis Jackson Trio. Got music from Gary Bartz coming up. Portland's own Pleasure. We're going to get pretty funky in this hour. I hope you're feeling that. On that note, I'm going to hand it over to Madlib. He's going to take us where we need to go on this Monday. It's KMHD, Portland's Jazz Radio, and this is today's good news.

synthetic substitution taking over this land. Woo! Dom dom, the doom dom ding. If you know, you know. I gotta say, I don't know if AI can make it as funky as Melvin Bliss did when he recorded Synthetic Substitution, a rare 45-only track that you're hearing right here on KMHD on this Monday morning. Appreciate you kicking it with me, Rev Shines, here on today's good news. Right before Melvin Bliss, we heard Ebo Taylor with Oye Atar Gyan. Good feels there. And we started this 9 a.m. hour off with the Otis Jackson Trio. That's Madlib on bass, drums, keys, and whatever else. From the album Yesterday's Universe, we heard a song about a certain type of brew, originally brewed up by Miles Davis for his album of the same title. We are just bouncing our way through this Monday morning. And speaking of bouncing, I'm going to get into a classic from Portland's own funky band Pleasure. This is Bouncy Lady. Bouncy, bouncy.

Some funky sounds out of Syracuse, New York, from a band called Bad Medicine. And this, one of only two 45s they put out. We're hearing Trespasser, their first, released in 1974. It lives on forever. Incredible tune from a band I wish would have put out more music. But here we are, getting it on with Trespasser on this Monday morning. Right here on KMHD. Before that, we were in Brazil with Tom Zay on Jimmy Rendese. We started this set off with Portland's Own Pleasure from their debut album, Dust Yourself Off. We heard Bouncy Lady. And I hope you are dusting yourself off on this Monday morning. I know I needed to. I got a week, had a weekend of good rest, good fun as well. Definitely gotta get myself back into regular form here on this Monday. That's what Mondays are for, though. Tuned in to KMHD. That's Portland's Jazz Radio, where we celebrate jazz without boundaries. This is today's good news. My name is Rev Shines. I'm here with you every Monday through Friday morning, 8 to 10 a.m. Just giving you the best that I got in the form of this music, known as today's good news. And on this Monday, it's been, we're feeling a little bit like world travelers here on this Monday. We've been to Italy, Brazil, Africa, and right now we are going to head to France to hear from a bass player by the name of Henry Texier. I don't know if it's Texier or Tiché, but that's his name. And right now, we're going to hear Mr. Donald Sarraz. It's funky. It's perfect for this Monday morning. It feels like today's good news. 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

0: That's Swedish and Finnish ensemble known as the Emil Brandquist Trio. And their 2025 LP, Poems for Travelers, we're listening to A Visit to Reality right here on KMHD, Portland's Jazz Radio. Tuned into Today's Good News with me, Rev Shines. And right before this, we heard The Sounds of Liberation with Thoughts. Starting this set off, we're out in France. Henry Texier. We heard Mr. Donald Cerise, or Cerise. Not sure the exact pronunciation of that. Sounded good though. Feeling good on this Monday. Hope the same for you. We're gonna continue moving through this Jazz Without Boundaries galaxy. Still good music to come from Gary Bartz, What It Do Archive Group. And we're gonna close out this 9 a.m. hour, but we got another hour together starting at 10. Wherever you're at, wherever you are, I'd like to thank you on behalf of all of us here at KMHD for trusting us to get you through your day in the most positive way possible. It's KMHD, Portland's Jazz Radio.
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0: Well, I said it before and I'm going to say it again. We are covering so much territory on the musical globe here this morning. We've been just about everywhere. And to continue in that, we are going to head to South Africa, and we're going to hear from an artist by the name of Chris Schilder, who later converted to Islam, changed his name to Ibrahim Khalil Shihab, and joined a group called Pacific Express, kind of a funkier band where he kind of brought his jazz influence into that and gave them a little bit of a jazzier feel. You can listen to their music as well, Pacific Express. But right now, we're going to hear from the 1969 LP from the Chris Schilder Quintet, an LP called Spring. We're going to hear You Don't Know What Love Is. I hope you already know, but if not, Chris Schilder and crew are going to give us a better idea of what it is. Love is what I have for this music. We present it to you here on KMHD, Portland's Jazz Radio.

two of the greatest saxophonists of all time coming together for one incredible album called Ode to Super. You're hearing Gary Bartz and Jackie McLean on Water Circle right here on KMHD. Before this, we heard the Chris Schilder Quintet with You Don't Know What Love Is. And if you don't, I hope you figure that out. It's a wonderful thing, that love. Appreciate you being here, sharing in the love with me this morning. I'm Rev Shines. It's today's good news. About ready to close out this 9 a.m. hour, close out this episode of today's good news. But we got a whole hour together again, starting at 10. From there, you're going to get Alex Newman with the new format, and so on and so forth. It's Jazz Without Boundaries, Portland's own KMHD. I'm going to keep it moving right here with the What It Do Archive Group on a song called The Cashmere Chamber. And I'll see you in a little bit, starting at 10. Thanks for listening. It's KMHD.

One of the smoothest ever to do it. Saxophonist extraordinaire, Grover Washington Jr. from his album Skylarkin. You're listening to Open Up Your Mind Wide. I love that advice. Great way to live, Grover. Keep your mind open and good things will come to you. I'm Rev Shines, kicking off this 10 a.m. hour with you on this Monday. The beginning of this was going to be a hot week here in Portland. We're going to try to play the cool tunes, balance you out. Got some good music coming up in this hour. I mean, in my opinion. I'm going to hear from Quincy Jones, Bill Summers, Roy Ayers, Ubiquity, Pharoah Sanders, Patrice Rushen. Wow. Reading through those names, got to realize how lucky we are. Be able to just live in this world of all this great art, always surrounded by it. Whether it be musical, visual, or otherwise, makes this world a much better place. Moving right along, going to get into one from Bobby Blue Bland. This one's entitled, Ain't No Love in the Heart of the City. That's a shame. You're hearing it right here on KMHD, Portland's Jazz Radio, where we celebrate jazz without boundaries.

funky fusion there from Patrice Rushen off her album Prelusion. Listening to Puttered Popcorn right here on KMHD. You're hanging here with me, Rev Shines, in this 10 a.m. hour. Right before this, we heard Catalyst with Shorter Street. And we started this set off with Bobby Blue Bland's Ain't No Love in the Heart of the City. You're hearing it on KMHD, Portland's Jazz Radio. Monday morning, start to a new week. Maybe some new ideas come about. Some new goals to execute. Whatever it is, thanks for choosing KMHD to accompany you in all of that. We're feeling pretty funky and upbeat, but I'm going to mellow things out right now and get into some music from one of the greatest ever to compose and play saxophone, from his 1978 album, Love Will Find a Way. We're going to hear the title track right now from Pharoah Sanders on KMHD. I invite you to just sit back and relax and think about all the good things you're going to experience throughout this week. Take it away, Pharoah Sanders. Here it is, Love Will Find a Way on KMHD.

their album Vibrations. That's Roy Ayers' Ubiquity with The Memory right here on KMHD, Portland's Jazz Radio. Are we creating some good memories together here on this Monday morning? I'm Rev Shines. Right before this, we heard Reservoir's Plantasy, and we started the set off with Pharoah Sanders with the title track to his album Love Will Find a Way. And you are finding your way through this Monday morning thanks to this music. Shout out to all the amazing artists that we get to present to you here every day on KMHD. 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Keep things like Roy Ayers, Patrice Rushen, Pharoah Sanders coming through the airwaves 24/7, 365. I don't know too many other situations where you get to hear this type of playlist on the radio every day. And I am so honored to be a part of that. To have any kind of influence on that is one of the greatest things I've been able to do in my life in music. And we're going to continue on in that tradition right here with Hugh Masekela's Inner Crisis. It's from his album Home Is Where the Music Is. See, that's right. And that home right now is KMHD, Portland's Jazz Radio, where we celebrate.

Mellow sounds there from Portland's Pride, Pleasure, from their album Future Now. This is Thoughts of Old Flames. You ever have those? Maybe it makes you more happy with where you're at currently. Or not. Maybe it makes you miss people. I don't know. Right before this on KMHD, though, we heard Quincy Jones with the title track to his album, I Heard That.

0: album Home Is Where the Music Is, we heard Inner Crisis. And I hope you're not having one of those right now, but if you are, we're going to help you work it out, courtesy of this music that we give you, that Jazz Without Boundaries, that KMHD sound. We got to close out this 11 a.m. hour in a minute and hand you over to Alex Newman, who's going to give you the new format. But we got a few minutes left here, so keep it locked, KMHD.
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0: Well, my name is Rev Shines. You're tuned in to Portland's Jazz Radio, KMHD. I've been playing a lot of songs out of our own library here, the People's Records, our digital library. But to end out this set, I'm going to dip into my personal vinyl collection and pull one from 2016 from an artist you may have heard of. We play him quite a bit around here, and he has touched a lot of different areas of this Jazz Without Boundaries spectrum. He's worked with all kinds of incredible artists like Kamasi Washington, Layla Hathaway, Thundercat, Robert Glasper, and of course, really known for his work with Kendrick Lamar. But right now we're going to hear from his 2016 album Velvet Portraits on the one. Here's With You. And it's been my pleasure being here with you on this Monday morning. Stick around, Alex Newman coming up with the new format. And I'll be back tomorrow at 8 a.m. with today's good news. It's Portland's Jazz Radio, KMHD.

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1: Happy Monday. Thank you to the good Reverend Shines for another 3 hours of great music. My name is Alex. This is the new format. On today's show, a little Micaiah McCraven, some Stevie Wonder, some Gene Ammon, some new music from Reservoir and Matt Gold at the 12 o'clock hour, so stick around for that, and a whole lot more. Starting off like this.

0: Portland's Jazz Radio, KMHD, the sound of Gene Ammons, known as The Boss, and also Jug. Long, long time, the name of that one. Buddy DeFranco in there as well, doing Poor Butterfly. And at the beginning of that set, some nice bossa nova grooves from Ahmed Abdul Malik, a great jazz cellist. African Bossa Nova, the name of that tune.
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0: Alex here on the new format. Let's now hear some more bossa nova sounds. You can also hear more bossa nova sounds along with other Brazilian explorations every Monday night on the Brazilian Beat. Also every Saturday morning with Alan the Ambassador Thayer. Let's hear Eddie Harris doing a little bossa nova. This one's a whispering bossa nova. Right here on KMHD, Jazz Without Boundaries.

KMHD, your home for Jazz Without Boundaries at 89.1 FM. The sound of Stevie Wonder, How Can You Believe? Sven Wonder in there as well with Ultramarine, and Eddie Harris at the beginning of that set, Whispering Bossa Nova. You can hear more Brazilian sounds tonight on the Brazilian Beat. Also on Saturday mornings with Alan the Ambassador Thayer. He was out at Cathedral Park Jazz Festival hanging out this weekend. And I want to thank all of the different members that I ran into, got a chance to talk to, including Anita and Steven and Thomas and Jackie. And thank you to our volunteers, Wendy and Steph and Jody and Andrew, for hanging out at the booth as well. Hopefully, if you went, you had a great time. It's going to be getting hot in the next few days, so make sure you stay hydrated and stay cool. I want to now play a song from Art Taylor, or Arthur Taylor, as he chose to be known by as he got into his elder years. And as he got into his elder years, he did a great job of bringing young musicians along for the ride. This is a record from 1992 where he takes on a song by Randy Weston called High Fly. And I guess Randy wrote it in honor of how tall he was. I guess Randy Weston was 6'8", tall guy. In the role of Randy Weston on this tune is the fine pianist Mark Carey. Here is Arthur Taylor and the group doing High Fly. KMHD, Jazz Without Boundaries.

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KMHD, Jazz Without Boundaries, Grégoire Blanc, La Parfum de Flores, the name of the song from the French theremin player. Shout out to Kennedy Verrette from the Cosmic Tones Research Trio, put me up on that one, who also just wrote all the music for an opera called Madame Theremin about the relationship between Lavina Williams and Leon Theremin. Hopefully that gets a showing here in Portland. Gonna have to ask Kennedy about that. In front of Grégoire, we heard Yuzon and Big Yuki, City Creatures, the name of that one. Micaiah McCraven gave us Boom Bapt, and Arthur Taylor at the beginning of that set, flying through the Randy Weston composition, High Fly. Alex here on the new format. Thank you for being here, and thank you to all of our Rhythm Section members. 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I just mentioned Kennedy from the Cosmic Tones, so let's hear a little bit. This one is called Eternal Love from the Cosmic Tones Research Trio, self-titled album, right here, right now, KMHD, Jazz Without Boundaries.

0: 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From Estonia, that is pianist Volodj Brodsky, Breakfast Martini, the name of that one. Cosmic Tones Research Trio in there as well. That song called Eternal Love. Two opportunities to see the Cosmic Tones Research Trio, including this coming Sunday over at the Leech Botanical Garden. It's part of a whole lineup of great music, a fundraiser for the garden. That's happening Sunday at the Leech Botanical Garden. It's going to have Pete Swanson and Elias Ahmed in the studio on Wednesday to talk about that. You can also see the Cosmic Tones Research Trio at Pickathon. That's happening next weekend over at Pendarvis Farm. Can't believe that's happening already. Information about that show and so many other shows always available on our website, kmhd.org, under that live events tab. I have some brand new sounds from Reservoir and Matt Gold, so please stay tuned.
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0: 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It's a partnership between Mount Hood Community College, OPB, and you. It is hour two of the new format. It's time for the newness at noon. Alex here, hour two of the new format. Thanks for sticking around. As promised, some new sounds from Reservoir and Matt Gold. A couple of Brazilian classics that they recorded in the aftermath of their Horizons LP, which I really, really enjoyed. Here the two are teaming up on a Brazilian composition from Caetano Veloso. This one is Luau. Luau? KMHD.

0: whole lot of Rhythm King in that set. KMHD, Jazz Without Boundaries, Charles Stepney, from some home recordings that were graciously released a couple years back. Step on Step, the name of that one. Soyuz in there with P7 Blues. In front of that, we heard Sessa, and I think that's the same Rhythm King that was used on both of those songs, like the actual same box. That one, Gestos Naturales. And at the beginning of that set, Reservoir and Matt Gold, a single that just came out from some recordings that they did for Aquarium Drunkard, taking on the Brazilian composition Lua. My name is Alex. Thanks for hanging out. So we just heard some synthetic drums. Let's hear not only some real drums, but a really good drummer also behind the production of this particular song. It is from Aja Monet. Justin Brown is the drummer in question. Really fantastic drummer. Big part of this whole album from Aja Monet, The Color of Water. This one is Elsewhere, featuring the vocalist Georgia Ann Muldrow, as well as Michelle Ndege Echello. Right here on KMHD, Jazz Without Boundaries.
1: What's going on? You are tuned in to Elsewhere Radio, where we got all rhythm, no algorithm. And if you're ready to take flight into the great unknown, I've got something new just for you. So strap in and stay tuned for the best in surreal blues from Aja Monet.

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We were born to be sun ray, radiant, falling upon the horizon newly each day, shining. Waywardness. Let's go. Let's go to the elsewhere. Set loose. For as we escape into the strangeness, whispers of flesh as mirror, supernatural stances, treasuring the mystery of ourselves, where the spirit

Portland's Jazz Radio, hearing the sound of the Phisonics doing a song called Sounds of the Universe. Jonah Yano in there getting some help from Bad Bad Not Good, the song called The Ordinary is Ordinary because it ordinarily repeats. And Aja Monet getting some help from Michelle Ndege Cello, Georgia Ann Muldrow, Justin Brown on the production Elsewhere, the name of that tune. This is 89.1 in Portland. If you're listening elsewhere, maybe 88.5 in Lincoln or 91.7 in Burns, or maybe you are streaming us online wherever you are. Appreciate you listening. My name is Alex. This is the new format. Let's hear now The Sorcerers, kind of creating a nice original format of so many different sounds in their particular sorcery, if you will. Hearing a lot of brilliant East African influences on this one in particular. It is called The Great Belt. Right here on KMHD. 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

Portland's Jazz Radio, KMHD. That's the sound of Get the Blessing, a song called Quiet. New Jazz Underground in there as well, doing New Gun to Zeta Band. We heard a little bit of Nafas to Zeta. And at the beginning of that stretch of music, we heard a song called The Sorcerers and a tune called The Great Belt. 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And thank you oh so much. Thanks for hanging out. Again, thank you to all of the people who stopped by the Cathedral Park Jazz Festival and said hi to us over at our booth. Thank you to Wendy and Steph and Jody and Andrew for helping us out this weekend. Thank you to K-Bar, Dan, Danielle, Adrian, Mark, so many great listeners who swung by. Nicole D'Amato is up next, so stick around. I'll be back tomorrow. Here's Joshua Crumbly taking us all the way to the 1 o'clock hour. A song called CSC from the Talented Bassist. Right here, right now on KMHD. Jazz Without Boundaries.

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I'm Nicole D'Amato, and this is Songs from Cloud Nine, bringing you a mix of classic hits, tasty new cuts, and everything in between for a lovely listening experience. Hello, happy Monday to you. Hope you're having a wonderful afternoon out there. Welcome in to Songs from Cloud Nine. So happy to have you here today. I'm your host, Nicole D'Amato. Shout out to Alex Newman and the new format ahead of the show. Now you're here with me, and I hope you're having a lovely day. We're going to start the show off today with Donald Byrd from the Blue Breakbeats album. Here's Lasana's Priestess.

OPB and KMHD corporate circle sponsors like Schwabi are proud to invest in Jazz Without Boundaries and independent journalism. 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

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I'm your host, Nicole D'Amato. Thanks for hanging. Hope you're having a wonderful Monday out there. We just heard from Brian Bromberg from the album Wood. That tune is called Speak Low. Roy Ayers ahead of that with Brawling Broads. Then we got into Roberta Flack and Donny Hathaway. What a pair that was back together again and started that set off in today's show with Donald Byrd, a tune called Lasana's Priestess. Hope you enjoyed that set. 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Let's get back into the music here with some D'Angelo. I'm feeling like, you know what, you're going to set your week up right if you hear D'Angelo on Monday. Just saying, from the album Voodoo, let's get into Send It On.

0: That was Ablaye Sissoko and Volker Goetz, a tune called Fluve. The three sounds ahead of that with their wonderful version of Willow Weep For Me. Love that version. Then we got into Phil Upchurch from the album The Way I Feel. That was Time for Love Is Any Time. And started that set off with D'Angelo. Send It On. Hope you enjoyed that set.
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0: 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Okay, we're going to get back into the music here with harpist Brandy Younger from the wonderful compilation album A Day in the Life, Impressions of Pepper, featuring all kinds of really interesting interpretations of Beatles songs, specifically from Sgt. Pepper's Lonely Hearts Club Band. We're going to get into Brandy Younger doing Being for the Benefit of Mr. Kite. Let's get into it right here, right now on KMHD.

You're tuned to Songs from Cloud 9 here on KMHD 89.1 FM, where we celebrate jazz without boundaries. I'm your host, Nicole D'Amato. Thanks for hanging. Hope you're having a lovely Monday, a lovely start to the week here. We just got into a very interesting tune there by Bill Evans from the album Intuition that was called Are You All the Things? Wasn't that a cool one? That was a really cool one. Brandi Younger started that set off from the album A Day in the Life, Impressions of Pepper. That was her version of Being for the Benefit of Mr. Kite. All right, I got time for one more song here. What a joy and pleasure, honestly, it is to soundtrack your weekday afternoon for you. I'm here every weekday from 1 to 2 p.m., so come hang out tomorrow for more tasty jams. We're going to close the show today, but don't touch that dial because Anthony Dean Harris is coming up next, and he's going to take you on a smooth ride for the next 2 hours. Going to close with Marvin Gaye from the album I Want You, which is such a good album. We're going to get into an instrumental track here called You Are the Way You Are. Hope you have a wonderful rest of your Monday, and let's hang out tomorrow. That'd be so cool. Okay, see you then. Bye.

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It's a partnership between Mount Hood Community College, Oregon Public Broadcasting, and you. I'm Anthony Dean Harris, and we're going on a smooth ride. Whether you're up to something or up to nothing, I'm glad to be up to it with you, weekdays from 2 to 4, exploring all the twists and turns of this Jazz Without Boundaries sound, and always keeping it smooth. Let's go someplace. With Herbie Hancock's 4 a.m.

for the 1980 album, Mr. Hands. That's Herbie Hancock with 4 a.m. on KMHD, 89.1 FM, where we celebrate jazz without boundaries. Good afternoon. I'm Anthony Dean Harris, and it's just a little after 2 p.m. here on a Monday afternoon, and Mondays are always full of promise, I always say, as we're hanging out listening to jazz music. Thanks so much, Nicole D'Amato, for hanging us out with us through the last 1 p.m. to 2 p.m. for another great episode of Songs of Cloud 9, and thanks so much to you for making sure that we get to enjoy jazz all around the clock around here if you're in the rhythm section, making regular ongoing monthly contributions right out of your checking account to make sure we get to enjoy all of this jazz together, because you are the people who make all this jazz radio happen. Thanks so much, because hey, no jazz radio station sounds like this, and it's just a fantastic thing we get to share together. So let's share some good times together as we get this smooth ride rolling along right now with the trumpeter Jeremy Pelt from his 2015 album on High Note Records, Tales, Musings, and Other Reveries. We're just going to chill out for a while with Jeremy Pelt's Everything You Can Imagine Is Real on KMHD 89.1 FM, where we celebrate jazz without boundaries.

OPB and KMHD corporate circle sponsors, like Schwabi, are proud to invest in Jazz Without Boundaries and independent journalism. Thank you to our corporate circle sponsors.

0: KMHD 89.1 FM, where we celebrate jazz without boundaries. That was Zoot Sims on the saxophone with Bohemia After Dark. We heard from Horace Silver before that from the 1967 album on Blue Note, The Jody Grind. We heard Horace Silver's Blue Silver. And at the top of the set, we heard from trumpeter Jeremy Pelt from his 2015 album on High Note Records, Tales, Musings, and Other Reveries is the name of the album. We heard Jeremy Pelt's Everything You Can Imagine Is Real at the top of that set of The Smooth Ride.
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0: I'm Anthony Dean Harris. I want to slow things down again to a nice funky groove for this next set of The Smooth Ride with the saxophone of Rusty Bryant. From the 1969 prestige release, Rusty Bryant Returns, we're getting Rusty Bryant's Cootie Boogaloo to get this next set of The Smooth Ride going on KMHD 89.1 FM, where we celebrate jazz without boundaries.

0: That's George Cables on the clavinet
1: and the synths
0: on the 1977 album from Capitol Records, coming through as Eddie Henderson on the flugelhorn with Beyond Forever. Okay, KBHD 89.1 FM, where we celebrate jazz without boundaries. We heard from Bobby Humphrey before that from her 1971 single. We heard her take on Ain't No Sunshine from Bobby Humphrey. And at the top of the set, we heard from Rusty Bryant on the alto saxophone and the nice clean guitar tones of Grant Green. Off the 1969 Prestige release, Rusty Bryant Returns, we heard Cootie Boogaloo from Rusty Bryant at the top of that set of the Smooth Ride.
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0: I'm Anthony Dean Harrison. I'm keeping it cool and I'm keeping it a little bit funky as we keep this smooth ride rolling along here with The Roads of Lonnie Liston Smith. Off the 1985 album Rejuvenation, because we're in the process of being rejuvenated before and then lost it and get rejuvenated again, is Lonnie Liston Smith's Rejuvenation, as we get The Eternal Quest in Search of Truth on KMHD 89.1 FM, where we celebrate jazz without boundaries.

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1: Teddy Pendergrass knows how to wave makers around a dramatic monologue. For the 1978 album, Life is a Song Worth Singing, and giving a monologue through at the end. That's Teddy Pendergrass with When Somebody Loves You Back on KABHD 89.1 FM, where we celebrate jazz without boundaries. We heard from the group Crownbin before that from their album of 2019, Hasta el Cielo con Todo el Mundo in Dub. We heard Sisters and Brothers from Crownbin. And at the top of the set, we heard from Lonnie Liston Smith from his 1985 album, Rejuvenation. He was rejuvenated before, lost it, and got rejuvenated again. Rejuvenated. That was Lonnie Liston Smith's The Eternal Quest in Search of Truth at the top of that set of The Smooth Ride. I'm Anthony Dean Harris, and I've got time here for one more tune to close out this 2 o'clock hour of The Smooth Ride here. I'm having too much fun right now, so let's keep on having fun through the 3 o'clock hour. You can see all the tunes that I played and all the fun you just had over the course of the last hour and all the fun that we have all around the clock around here at our playlist, kmhd.org/playlist, because we keep up with these things, and we like that you keep up with these things, too. And we keep up with a lot more of the website at kmhd.org, so keep up with all the things that we keep up with there. I want you to keep up with this last tune that closes out this 2 o'clock hour as we just cruise into 3 o'clock with the trumpet of Freddie Hubbard off the 1971 album on CTI, which means it's sure enough gonna get funky. The album is called First Light of 71. We're closing out 2 o'clock with the McCartney tune Uncle Albert, Admiral Halsey from Freddie Hubbard on KMHD 89.1 FM, where we celebrate jazz without boundaries.

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It's a partnership between Mount Hood Community College, Oregon Public Broadcasting, and your beautiful selves included, too. I'm Anthony Dean Harris, and we're keeping this smooth ride rolling with the Jack Wilson Quartet and Roy Ayers' Ramblin'.

KMHD 89.1 FM, where we celebrate jazz without boundaries. That was Roy Ayers on the vibraphone with Jack Wilson on the keys. That was Jack Wilson's quartet from the 1966 album Ramblin'. We heard the title track, the Ornette Coleman composition Ramblin', as performed by the Jack Wilson Quartet featuring Roy Ayers. And we closed out 2 o'clock with Freddie Hubbard on the 1971 CTI release First Light. We closed out 2 o'clock with Freddie Hubbard's take on the Paul and Linda McCartney tune Uncle Albert, Admiral Halsey, at the top of that set of the Smooth Ride. I'm Anthony Dean Harris, and you may have a vehicle that could just be rambling. That could be what you hear when you turn the ignition or whatever it is you're doing with that vehicle. It could be doing absolutely nothing at all. 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
0: or the 1989 album Groovin' for Nat. As a cheat code of KMHD, that's Donald Byrd on the horn with Sue Dell on KMHD 89.1 FM, where we celebrate jazz without boundaries. We heard from the Gail Millier Sextet from the 1975 album New Sounds. We heard Four Moons from Gail Millier. And at the top of the set, we heard from Ahmad Jamal from the 2009 compilation album, the legendary OK Epic Recordings. We heard Aki and Ukte from Ahmad Jamal at the top of that set of The Smooth Ride. I'm Anthony Dean Harris, and we're just looking all around town here and all over the place on the airwaves of the streets and all the things where we celebrate Jazz Without Boundaries here at KMHD. And we celebrate all throughout the streets at our events calendar at kmhd.org/live-events. Next Thursday evening, there's a show with drummer and percussionist Isaias Medellin and his group MPH. They have an album dropping at the end of this year called Signal.F, and we're going to get into and to talk about that show next week. We're going to play a little bit of FMPH. From the album Signal.F, we're getting into Photosynthesis Radio to chill out with this next.

0: KMHD 89.1 FM, where we celebrate jazz without boundaries. That was Hazel Scott on the piano with her take on the Fats Waller tune, Honeysuckle Rose. We heard from Styx Hooper before that alongside Osamu Kitajima on the koto, Kazu Matsui on the shakuhachi, Bobby Hutcherson on the marimba. On the album The World Within of 1979, we heard Styx Hooper's Jasmine Breeze. And at the top of the set, we heard from Isaias Medellin and his group MPH. From their upcoming album Signal F, we heard Photosynthesis Radio. MPH are going to be performing in town at No Fun Bar. You can see more information about that show and many other shows all around town at our events calendar at kmhd.org/live-events.
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0: I'm Anthony Dean Harris, and I got time here for one more set and one more tune on this smooth ride that we're on together before Bree takes over for the next couple of hours for another taking off. So we're getting this last set started with something very new from vocalist Gretchen Parlato. Her new album on Edition Records drops in September. It's called The Wise Ones. We're getting this last set going real cool with Michelle Indeggio cello and Parlato's husband Mark Giuliano with the tune Never Come Down to get this last set started on KMHD 89.1 FM.

Self-titled album on Mainstream Records of 1972. That's Alice Clark with Never Did I Stop Loving You. On KFHD 89.1 FM, where we celebrate jazz without boundaries. We heard from Frank Strozier on the saxophone, and we heard from Roy Haynes on the drums off the 1975 album. People is the name of the album. We heard Roy Haynes and Frank Strozier's version of Jamaica Farewell. Stanley Turrentine preceded that from his 1977 album Night Wings. We heard Papa T from Stanley Turrentine. And at the top of the set, we heard from Gretchen Parlato. Her upcoming album on Edition Records is called The Wise Ones. We heard Gretchen Parlato and Michelle Ndegiocello and Mark Juliana's Never Come Down at the top of that set of The Smooth Ride. I'm Anthony Dean Harris, and I got time here for one more tune to close out this smooth ride that we're on together. But don't you worry and don't you fret, because Bree's got you covered for the next couple of hours for another edition of Taking Off. You can see all the tunes that I played over the course of the last couple of hours. You can see all the tunes that we play or all of our hours at our playlist, kmhd.org/playlist. And don't even worry about that slash playlist part. Look around at that website at kmhd.org, because we do so much over there and you should get into it. But I want you to get into this last tune that closes out this smooth ride as we groove on into the 4 o'clock hour with some Ray Charles and some Milt Jackson. One could say those are Soul Brothers. That's also the name of the 1958 album that they put out together on Atlantic Records, Soul Brothers, as we close out soulfully with Ray Charles and Milt Jackson's Bags' Guitar Blues on KMHD, 89.1 FM, where we celebrate jazz without boundaries. It's been a good hang. What do you say we do it again tomorrow?

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1: And we're taking off. I'm Bree, taking you on a 2-hour tour around the globe and across the Jazz Without Boundaries universe. We're wrapping up the workday, getting you ready to cruise on into whatever the evening holds. And all you need to do is sit back, relax, and enjoy the ride. 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Oh, and it's a good day for a ride, don't you think? Thank you for that smooth ride, Anthony Dean Harris. Nothing like a little Ray Charles, Milt Jackson in the afternoon. Now it is my turn, and we are taking a ride all the way back to 1961. The elegance of Donald Byrd fully hitting his hard bop stride. An excellent, excellent album laid down for the Blue Note label. Couple killers, of course, as he always did. Herbie Hancock on the keys, Butch Warren on the bass, Billy Higgins on the drums, and his frequent partner in crime, Pepper Adams, on the Barry. An original composition from Byrd, this one. It's called Six M's, and it's coming to you right now on Portland's Jazz Radio, listener-supported KMHD.

OPB and KMHD corporate circle sponsors, like Schwabi, are proud to invest in Jazz Without Boundaries and independent journalism. 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

Top gave us 6 M's. I'm Bree, giving you all this and so much more this afternoon on Taken Off. Thanks for tuning in. Hope you're staying cool. Hope you're staying hydrated, especially if you're here in Portland. It's a gorgeous day, and it's a cooker, too. So we're going to cook the airwaves a bit. Send some virtual sunshine your way. Maybe you're sitting indoors. Maybe you're somewhere else entirely. I've got the Hungarian guitarist Gábor Zabó lined up from his legendary album Dreams, doing a little fire dance for you on your jazz radio. 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

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Digging into Paul Desmond right before that. Tasty Sounds, we heard Samba with some barbecue. And Donald Byrd at the

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Getting funky in Japan with T Honda, his take on Ain't Funky Now. Ray Barreto gave us Summertime. Gabor Szabo with Fire Dance. We are cooking through this 4 o'clock hour on Take It Off. I'm Bree. I'm so happy to be here hanging out with you. And if you want to follow along, of course, we've got the playlist going strong at the website, kmhd.org. 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Maybe give us a like or a follow if you like. You know what I like? I like the sound of the great Grady Tate, one of the killer soul jazz drummers who happened to be a spectacular vocalist as well. Here he is with Lady Love from me to you on Taken Off.

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1: 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You're tuned into Taking Off. Hampton Hawes wrapping up that set with his masterpiece from the 1970s featuring members of the Wrecking Crew. Northern Window, we heard Webb. Grady Tate giving us a little lady love at the top. This lady sending you so much love over the airwaves. Up next with a blend of Latin and soul and cumbia and hip-hop sounds from the one and only Quantic. It's the Quantic Soul Orchestra with Melodious Wayfarer to take you wherever you are going this afternoon on KMHD 89.1 FM.

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Exploring all the boundaries in and out of the Latin tinge right before that. Dick Contino and his orchestra with Cachita, Quincy Jones, and a very funky version of Manteca. Quantix Soul Orchestra at the top, Melodious Wayfarer. And I'm Bree, bringing melodious sounds wherever your way is taking you this afternoon, even if it's just sitting at the kitchen table. I'm so happy you and I are hanging out, listening to all of these grooves together. We're going to dive into some more summertime grooves up next, kicking off the 5 o'clock hour. The far reaches of the Jazz Without Boundaries universe with a classic from the Great American Songbook from the French jazz and soul and house producer Patchworks. It's summertime. It's coming your way right now on your jazz radio, KMHD.